0: the late, great Chris LeDoux wrapping up that set of music with his version of Get Along, Little Doggies, from Western Tunesmith that came out back in 1979. Now, I have to say late and great when I talk about Chris LeDoux because, well, he passed away at the age of 56 back in 2005. But the great part, outside of being a country music performer with a ton of albums out there, he was also a bronze sculptor and, get this, a Hall of Fame rodeo champion. Yeah, he was born in Mississippi, but then he moved, I think, in his younger days. I'm not sure exactly. Yeah, because he went to high school in Cheyenne. He moved to Wyoming. So that was why I was like, okay, let me play that song that mentions Wyoming by a person who was calling Wyoming his home. Now, the song itself is an old cowboy ballad. It's a traditional folk song. And here's the catch. If you are unfamiliar, because maybe you're not a cowboy, Get Along, Little Doggies. It's not doggies. It's doggies, because a doggie is a runt or orphaned calf. See, the things you learn by listening to the Viva La Mach radio program. Before the Chris LeDoux, how about some Bob Dylan? Played his version of a traditional folk song as well. His version of Rambler Gambler from the, one of the many bootleg series. I think he recorded it back in 1966. Now, there was a bunch of different versions. Here's the catch. There was a bunch of different versions. Linda Ronstadt does a version. Simon and Garfunkel do a version. Theirs is called The Rose of Aberdeen. And the thing is, I was listening to these different versions, and Bob Dylan's version has Wyoming in the lyrics. The other ones do not. I guess that's what happens when you have a traditional folk song is, yeah, you make up the words here and there. Before the Bob Dylan, Tom Russell gave us a Bucking Horse Moon from his Indians, Cowboys, Horses, Dogs album, and the title track from Bruce Springsteen's Nebraska album is what started off the entire set. We got about, 13 and a half minutes, 14 and a half minutes before we get, no, 13 and a half. We'll go with that number before we are going to try to get to the Mach. The Mach is actually the state of Wyoming. I am playing songs at the Mach, in the Mach, about the Mach, that are songs with Wyoming in the title. But to get us there, I've been playing songs with Wyoming in the lyrics. So let's continue that trend. As I mentioned, it gets a little twangy when you have songs about Wyoming. Some Waylon Jennings here on the Viva La Mach radio program.
1: I grew up in Wyoming, in and around Jackson's Hole. In the shadow of the Tetons, where summers are hot

life is over, I don't want to be left in town. But up in the mountains, there is a place I marked off my own piece of ground.

the Saturday Life Brigade with Tim O'Brien here, and Cup of Sugar, the song. And Fiddlin' Ray Bruckman before that, with Hello to the Lonesome Sound from his 2019 album called

Johnny Burnett here on Radio 9 at 112 Much More Music Time. I'm going to check your full-time forecast here in about 10 minutes or so. I'm going to keep the oldies moving until 3 o'clock. That's when Eric O'Brien will join us for smooth, relaxing, and easy. You want to run the old school with some Porky sounds now. This is Red Hollow.

0: I was just talking to alert listener John, who stopped down to see us. That's Taste of Honey and Boogie Oogie Oogie here on Radio 9.
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0: At 1:21 chime time, keeping the oldies live at the Riverfront Festival in downtown McKeesport. John said I was giving, what's the word I'm looking for? Confusing directions, because I said at one point we were at the marina, and then I said another point we were at the park, and then I said another point we were at the hostel. It's a dessert topping. It's a floor wax. We are at the Riverfront Festival, which is down at Gurley Riverfront Park. It is near Kane Regional Center in McKeesport. We are broadcasting from the Trail Hostel. This is the bike trail comes through here. The Great Allegheny Passage comes through here. And people want to stay overnight. They can stay overnight here for, I don't know if it's, I don't want to say the wrong thing. It is either a very nominal fee or it's free.
2: How much is it?
0: Well, it's either a nominal fee or it's free.
2: What's nominal mean?
0: That's a good question. But anyways, you have to call ahead and reserve it. But it's a pretty cool thing here. Other than the fact that there is no AC. So, bring a fan or something, or have a fan. I have fans, and a couple of them stopped down to see us. What else did we want to tell you about here in this break? 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

come down to the river, but don't jump overboard and drown. Eric O'Brien is here to do his show at 3 o'clock, and his wife Annie is sweeping up the dead bees right now.

0: Protect sugar. 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In America, first you get the sugar, then you get the power, then you get the women.
1: Homer! Homer!
2: What?
1: I want you to forget about guarding the stupid sugar. 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
2: Oh, am I? 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
3: Hello.
0: All right, pal. Where'd you get the sugar for that tea?
3: I nicked it when you let your guard down for that split second. And I'd do it again. 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
0: You see, Marge? You see?
1: Homer, when are you going to give up this crazy sugar scheme?
2: Never! Never, Marge! I can't live the button-down life like you. I want it all. The terrifying lows, the dizzying highs, the creamy middles. Sure, I might offend a few of the blue noses with my cocky stride and musky odors. Oh, I'll never be the darling of the so-called city fathers who cluck their tongues, stroke their beards, and talk about what's to be done with this homie Simpson.
1: Look,

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